0: Thank you. This is something that happened to all of us,
1: one way or the other. Oh, I'm with you this time, man. One, two.

Well, it's great to do a neighborhood concert. 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I hope that that sound is good. I hope we're blasting Central Park West and Fifth Avenue pretty much away. I just want to thank the police department, and the fire department, and the parks commissioner, and Ed Koch, and particularly, you know, people that never get recognized for doing good deeds for the city. A group of people that have donated half of their proceeds that they're making tonight. The guys who are selling loose joints are giving the city half of their income tonight.

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This is called Young Lust.

0: birds in the flame.
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1: Turn on the bass.
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1: Thank you. You people are so good. I could sing for you all night, but it's coming time. We'll have to close this time. I hope I'll come back again. I hope I'll be walking better, which I will. I'm going to either get better or worse after when I leave here, because I'm going to the right doctor this time. I went to one doctor a little too long, and I don't think he knew what he was doing, but I think I'm going to find the right one. Until we meet again, I'll sign off with this God with you by singing. I hope you're Johnny Coast with me by singing.

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I turned on a record player. It was Martha and the Vandellas.

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But all of the people can't be all right all of the time. 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

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I mean, good manners don't cost nothing, do they?